Stains, grains I planted in my ground, scenes seem to water them with tears, but they can't grow without the spectrum of all my feelings. It's called range, high highs and low lows. I never fall, I let go. I know it seems as if I'm down, but I'm just healing, reaching for my roots so it can seem as if I sink into the earth, but I'm just dreaming, floating in my own being. I get lost and find meaning, need the dark to see the stars and how they're beaming. I'm at peace with every season of my life, and when I rise from the slumbers of my night, blooming like Amaryllis Aphrodite, I'll shine bright. All the truth and the lies, the hellos, the bias, transformed into my light. Mold the pain into a sword and I fight. I know God's on my side. Lord.

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1: 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So I'm not
0: worried. I've never been one to hurry. 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I'm water, forever changing my currents. I'm life and I know it. My seeds, they will flourish. 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

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But the world is my oyster, yeah. We got shipwrecked and ended up on a beach, and we so quietly figured out exactly where we supposed to be. Penelope, come back and check on me. I need you to rescue what's left of me.

0: yeah. 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Be a gentleman and still know that I'm the baddest. Never been a gambler, I don't risk what I don't own. I saw fools go, yeah, move the peasant to the throne. Down on love, need your whisper in my ear. Make a lips, oh yeah.
1: You can take what you want from me.
0: Yeah. Always forward, never backwards. What's so up, boy? I feel like I'm doing backwards. For myself, girl, I'm really gon' work this magic.

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1: I'm still trying to write the story as I see it. The trouble is when I say it, they don't believe it. They reckon I only say it, but I don't mean it. I'm trying to tell them I only say it if I can feel it. Cause money's tight, maybe tighter than it was before. I'm helping out on a mortgage I really can't afford. Family breaking north, I cover the trips abroad. Shaking, I'm making another loss on another tour.

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1: Let's go. Let's go. Let's go. Let's go. Let's go. Let's go. Let's go. Let's go. Let's go. Let's go. Let's go. Let's go. Let's go.

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1: Mad let's go.
0: Boy.
1: Mad let's go.
0: Life.
1: Go.
2: Let's go.
1: Mad
2: let's go.
1: Life.
0: Mad
1: let's go.
0: Mad
1: let's go.
0: Shit.
1: Let's go.
0: Mad
1: let's go.
0: Weed.

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1: Syllabe.
2: À quel moment?
3: Maintenant.
4: Can't settle for the last day boring. 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I'm pushing like the seats, it's foreign. My party go overseas, we touring. 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

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And the homies are sending a message, a S in my chest, and I'm never impressed. 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

0: je suis tombé sur ce petit documentaire sur le groupe, tourné par eux-mêmes en 2022, et je vous en glisse un petit extrait par pur plaisir.
1: I'm Molly. I play guitar and sing in the band.
2: I'm Rob, and I play guitar in the band, among other knickknacks.
3: We moved back to New York, partially because we had finished Plum, and we were realizing, like, if we're gonna be a band again and play shows and, like, kind of get back into all of this, like, we missed being in the city. I mean, there was this one point where we were like, are we going through with this? And it was like, yes, we definitely are. Like, because no matter what happens, if that's the important thing, like, you want to be in a good psychic space, like, to be doing whatever you're going to do with the next stage of your life or the next record. You know, I think that this year has really been good to rediscover the New York that has been there all along, but having not lived here for a couple of years, in my mind, was just really worried that all of the heart of it had been, like, taken away by big box stores. But it's like, if that's happening all over the world, it's happening all over the world, and New York will always have its complex, wonderful weirdness, you know.
0: J'ai choisi volontairement de ne pas traduire, me disant que si jamais vous n'aviez pas tout compris, le fait d'entendre la voix de Molly Hamilton vous aura quand même touché d'une manière ou d'une autre. 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
3: Ni repris, ni échangé, ni remboursé.
4: Can't settle for the last day boring. 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